0: resistance from the Texas governor as they seek to extradite Castro to face state charges that include assault. I'm Jennifer King.
1: This is AP News. David Biller reports Rome's got a golf cart issue.
2: A crackdown on the nimble golf cart is looming. The new tourist sensation here helps people see all the major sites in just about 3 hours. Quiet, small, but they're not really regulated well. They have exploded in the past 2 years. The city says there were about 150 2 years ago. Now there's 300. The group that represents the cart says it might be as many as 500. They're everywhere, and people have complained. They're parking irregularly. They take up space. The city is seeking to regulate them more fiercely, restrict how many of them there can be, while the golf carts and their operators are of the side that this is a emission-free, small way to show tourists the city of Rome, one of the world's biggest tourist centers. As of now, it remains increasingly popular.
1: AP's David Biller reporting from the back of a golf cart in Rome. More stories at apnews.com. I'm Ben Thomas. 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
4: The Labor Day holiday period is about ready to begin, and it looks like the weather will be gradually improving after still being somewhat unsettled through the day Saturday. As we work into tonight, skies will stay on the cloudy side, still the chance for some scattered showers in spots. There is a fog, lows near 55, 13 degrees Celsius. Saturday, considerable cloudiness will maintain at least a chance for a shower in spots, highs in the mid and upper 60s, 19 degrees Celsius. By Sunday, clouds thinning to a mixture of sunshine and clouds, highs around 70, 21 degrees Celsius, and Monday for Labor Day, mostly sunny skies, highs around 75, 24 degrees Celsius. That's a check on your latest forecast. I'm Precision Weather Meteorologist Steve Adamson for WHOU.
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for the classic hits is 100.1 WHOU. There's a look you give when this song comes on, like you're totally gonna rock out. Let's get that look together tonight with Def Leppard. Yeah, we love-

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0: And Maria, that song that you heard just the tail end of as you were walking into the store earlier today
2: was Eye of the Tiger, Survivor, and that's like my favorite song ever. So.
0: Oh, but we got to play the whole thing for you from the top, right?
2: Well, thank you. Yep. Thank you so much.
0: Yeah, we're happy to. Let's get that ready for Maria. 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

100.1 WHOU. Tanya, Steve, thanks for having us on tonight. They already left the football game, high school football in their neck of the woods. Their son's in band. The football team isn't very good, so saw the band performance and peaced out. I can't believe I was in one of those high schools. Our band better than our football team. It happens. Hey, thanks for having us on tonight, nevertheless.

100.1 WHOU Houlton. I'm Tony DeReno. Thank you for listening tonight and hanging with us all throughout Aroostook County. We appreciate it. Great radio and legendary hits all night long. 100.1 WHOU.

100.1 WHOU. I'm Tony the Reno, all request hour on now. Oh, and the perfect song to start the holiday weekend with in our throwback timeline could score you $100 just for playing along. What do you say? Let's do it together in about 20 minutes.

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0: Hey, Jody.
2: Hey, play me some Boys of Summer.
0: Ooh.
2: I could use some Boys of Summer, definitely.
0: You got it. Even with fall creeping in, we'll turn this up anytime we can.

0: and Ben Thomas. A strong August jobs report has put the economic focus squarely back on inflation. Saka Magani has details.
1: American employers added a surprising 162,000 jobs last month, nearly 100,000 more than expected. With solid job growth, but inflation still stubbornly high, the Federal Reserve may now be more likely to boost its key interest rate this month. Earlier today, interest on the 10-year U.S. Treasury went up, and President Trump's not happy.
2: Success does not cause inflation. Stupidity causes inflation.
1: He argues rates should go down, which would then send overall economic growth percentages shooting up.
2: 12, 13, 14, 15, instead of 2, 3, and 4 all the time.
1: Though no credible outside economic forecaster shares that opinion. Sagar Magani at the White House.
0: Stocks fell on Wall Street. The Dow lost 271 points, more than 0.5%. The S&P dropped 0.4%, the Nasdaq 0.3%. Oil prices closed higher, Brent crude settling above $96 per barrel, and U.S. gasoline prices edged higher. AAA puts the national average just below $4.15. And diesel hit a record high, averaging $5.85 a gallon. In a Massachusetts courtroom,
3: members of the jury, at this point, I'm going to declare that the jury is deadlocked, and I'm going to declare a mistrial.
0: Judge William Sullivan, after 7 days of deliberations in the murder trial of Lindsay Clancy, jurors unable to agree whether she should be held criminally responsible for killing her three young children. Defense attorney Kevin Reddington.
4: For Lindsay, my heart breaks for her. She deserved that acquittal.
0: District Attorney Tim Cruz.
5: Children were murdered, and it's our job to seek justice.
0: But no immediate decision about pursuing a second trial. This is AP News. Julie Walker has a shark story.
6: Just off one of New York's famed Hamptons beaches, scientists are studying sharks. They're catching the apex predators, taking blood and tissue samples, tagging them to track, and then releasing them back into the waters. Captain Greg Metzger.
7: Long Island waters are getting warmer sooner and staying warmer longer. So that just provides physically more time for these southern species of sharks to swim from Florida or South Carolina here to Long Island. And because there's an abundant food source here between the squid and the bluefish populations, and the biggest driver is the menhaden. It's worth it for them to swim here.
6: Frank Corvetto runs the South Fork Natural History Museum and Nature Center.
8: Sharks are keystone species, so if you remove them from the natural environment, you may have a crash in the ecosystem.
6: 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I'm Julie Walker.
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10: The Labor Day holiday period is about ready to begin, and it looks like the weather will be gradually improving after still being somewhat unsettled through the day Saturday. As we work into tonight, skies will stay on the cloudy side, still the chance for some scattered showers and spots. Areas of fog, lows near 55, 13 degrees Celsius. Saturday, considerable cloudiness will maintain at least a chance for a shower in spots. Highs in the mid and upper 60s, 19 degrees Celsius. By Sunday, clouds thinning to a mixture of sunshine and clouds. Highs around 70, 21 degrees Celsius. And Monday for Labor Day, mostly sunny skies. Highs around 75, 24 degrees Celsius. That's a check on your latest forecast. I'm Precision Weather Meteorologist Steve Adamson for WHOU.

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1: Hello, it's Tony Marino. Is this the perfect song to start a holiday weekend? The song we're about to play? We need some money with on the throwback timeline? Why don't you be the judge? Stick around and let's win in 6 minutes.

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1: How well do you know your throwback history? 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
0: 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And the year we're talking about tonight, the McRib makes its delicious debut on the McDonald's menu on TV. Hill Street Blues and that iconic theme song getting started. And is this the perfect song to start a long holiday weekend? We think so. Loverboy's Working for the Weekend is released, and we are all feeling that in our souls tonight. Was the year 1979, 1980, or 1981? Text your guest to enter and win right now at 877-909-1989.
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0: What year was it that McRib is first debuting at McDonald's? Hill Street Blues is on TV for the first time, and this song, the perfect one to start a long holiday week.

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Holton, we appreciate you listening tonight. I'm Tony DeReno, your home for Throwback Nation Radio right here, playing all the great songs that defined a generation. 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

WHOU. Shout out to Jenna from our text line tonight at 877-909-1989. She wanted to be one of the dancing girls in this music video. Jenna, I wanted to be Robert Palmer around all those beautiful girls. We got a match made here. Let's do it. Here's Addicted to Love.

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I'm Tony Lorino. 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

0: Friday, September 4th. I'm Ben Thomas. In Massachusetts, the trial of Lindsay Clancy ended in a mistrial. Jennifer King has the story.
1: After 7 days of deliberations, jurors in the Plymouth trial of Lindsay Clancy could not reach a unanimous verdict on whether she was criminally responsible when she strangled her three young children in 2023.
2: I'm going to declare that the jury is deadlocked. And I'm going to declare a mistrial.
1: Events took a dramatic turn when Judge William Sullivan granted Clancy's attorney, Kevin Reddington, a chance to appeal to the top court in Massachusetts, but the appeal was denied. Clancy's attorney said she was suffering from postpartum psychosis when she killed her children, then tried to take her own life. Plymouth County District Attorney Tim Cruz must now decide if prosecutors will retry the case.
3: The facts are Lindsay Clancy killed her three children, and the evidence suggested to us that she was in control of her actions when she committed those homicides.
1: I'm Jennifer King.
0: The jobs market rebounded in August. The Labor Department reports employers added 162,000 jobs, far more than expected, while the unemployment rate remained at 4.1%. On Wall Street, that helped send stocks lower, with traders seeing an increased chance the Federal Reserve might raise interest rates when it next meets. Oil prices rose again Friday. Ship traffic remains low in the Strait of Hormuz after the recent exchange of attacks between the U.S. and Iran. And Sagar Magani reports President Trump's defending the vice president's take.
4: I wouldn't call it a war.
5: The president agrees.
6: A lot of people don't call it a war. I call it a military conflict because it's small potatoes for us. It's not a big thing.
4: Right now, there is no active shooting. I recognize there have been places where this is flared up.
6: I would say that it's intermittent. You know, we do intermittent strikes.
5: All seemingly downplaying the intensity of a war that's cost American taxpayers nearly $38 billion and killed 18 American troops. Sagar Magani at the White House.
0: This is AP News. With a long Labor Day weekend in store, the White House is offering some ways to fill the time. Chasing down border crossers or building a wall. Donna Warder explains.
7: The White House has unveiled a website of arcade games. It says promote different aspects of President Donald Trump's agenda. It announced arcade.gov on social media with a parody of Xbox, PlayStation, or Nintendo. In one parody, a Sega logo turns to MAGA.
8: Sega!
7: Trump's Make America Great Again. Players can choose from 5 games, including building a wall at the U.S. southern border and chasing down border crossers at the Rio Grande. In supply line, food moves along an assembly line, and the player must reject items that don't meet Make America Healthy Again standards. Donna Warder, Washington.
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10: The Labor Day holiday period is about ready to begin, and it looks like the weather will be gradually improving after still being somewhat unsettled through the day Saturday. As we work into tonight, skies will stay on the cloudy side, still the chance for some scattered showers and spots. Areas of fog, lows near 55, 13 degrees Celsius. Saturday, considerable cloudiness will maintain at least a chance for a shower in spots, highs in the mid and upper 60s, 19 degrees Celsius. By Sunday, clouds thinning to a mixture of sunshine and clouds, highs around 70, 21 degrees Celsius. And Monday for Labor Day, mostly sunny skies, highs around 75, 24 degrees Celsius. That's a check on your latest forecast. I'm Precision Weather Meteorologist Steve Adamson for WHOU.

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1: 100.1 WHOU, your home for the classic hits. Making little smoochy noises with that song. Nothing wrong with that. Don, Marie, thank you for having your throwbacks on tonight. Also, Angela, she's driving for Uber Eats. And this time of night, you know, Angela, the orders are going to start to pick up again. Get those late.

0: You just put a little in there and you know it's going to be a good night. We'll do the whole darn thing, in fact. Rick Astley's coming up for Elena, and whatever you'd like to add, you're always welcome around here at 877-909-1989. The throwbacks continue next.
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0: It's 1 year of hits for one solid hour. Throwback Nation's Late Night Class Reunion. Go! And if these sound familiar,
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101 WHOU. I'm Tony Marino from downtown Houlton and all throughout the region. 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

0: Friday, September 4th. I'm Ben Thomas. In Massachusetts, the trial of Lindsay Clancy ended in a mistrial. Jennifer King has the story.
1: After 7 days of deliberations, jurors in the Plymouth trial of Lindsay Clancy could not reach a unanimous verdict on whether she was criminally responsible when she strangled her three young children in 2023.
2: I'm going to declare that the jury is deadlocked. And I'm going to declare a mistrial.
1: Events took a dramatic turn when Judge William Sullivan granted Clancy's attorney, Kevin Reddington, a chance to appeal to the top court in Massachusetts, but the appeal was denied. Clancy's attorney said she was suffering from postpartum psychosis when she killed her children, then tried to take her own life. Plymouth County District Attorney Tim Cruz must now decide if prosecutors will retry the case.
3: The facts are Lindsay Clancy killed her three children, and the evidence suggested to us that she was in control of her actions when she committed those homicides.
1: I'm Jennifer King.
0: The jobs market rebounded in August. The Labor Department reports employers added 162,000 jobs, far more than expected, while the unemployment rate remained at 4.1%. On Wall Street, that helped send stocks lower, with traders seeing an increased chance the Federal Reserve might raise interest rates when it next meets. Oil prices rose again Friday. Ship traffic remains low in the Strait of Hormuz after the recent exchange of attacks between the U.S. and Iran. And Sagar Meghani reports President Trump's defending the vice president's take.
4: I wouldn't call it a war.
5: The president agrees.
6: A lot of people don't call it a war. I call it a military conflict because it's small potatoes for us. It's not a big thing.
4: Right now, there is no active shooting. I recognize there have been places where this is flared up.
6: I would say that it's intermittent. You know, we do intermittent strikes.
5: All seemingly downplaying the intensity of a war that's cost American taxpayers nearly $38 billion and killed 18 American troops. Sagar Meghani at the White House.
0: This is AP News. With a long Labor Day weekend in store, the White House is offering some ways to fill the time. Chasing down border crossers or building a wall. Donna Warder explains.
7: The White House has unveiled a website of arcade games. It says promote different aspects of President Donald Trump's agenda. It announced arcade.gov on social media with a parody of Xbox, PlayStation, or Nintendo. In one parody, a Sega logo turns to MAGA.
8: Sega!
7: Trump's Make America Great Again. Players can choose from 5 games, including building a wall at the U.S. southern border and chasing down border crossers at the Rio Grande. In supply line, food moves along an assembly line, and the player must reject items that don't meet Make America Healthy Again standards. Donna Warder, Washington.
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10: The Labor Day holiday period is about ready to begin, and it looks like the weather will be gradually improving after still being somewhat unsettled through the day Saturday. As we work into tonight, skies will stay on the cloudy side, still the chance for some scattered showers in spots. Areas of fog, lows near 55, 13 degrees Celsius. Saturday, considerable cloudiness will maintain at least a chance for a shower in spots, highs in the mid and upper 60s, 19 degrees Celsius. By Sunday, clouds thinning to a mixture of sunshine and clouds, highs around 70, 21 degrees Celsius. And Monday for Labor Day, mostly sunny skies, highs around 75, 24 degrees Celsius. That's a check on your latest forecast. I'm Precision Weather Meteorologist Steve Adamson for WHOU.
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100.1 WHOU, your home for the classic hits. There's Chaka Khan to get us started. Class of 1984, late night class reunion. And you are not mistaken. A big oops that was going on the E! Website with Chaka and Gladys Knight. Gladys Knight saying she's going to tour a little less. And they post the picture of Chaka Khan. Come on, E! We're counting on you. We need to get our queens and their pictures correct around here, huh?

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0: One of our favorite parts of the night where we spend 1 hour in 1 year. And this is one of our favorite years of the entire decade in the 80s, maybe of all time. I'm Tony DeReno, class of 84. You get to show it off not just with the songs that were on the radio, but the songs that were part of some of the biggest movies of the 80s with Beverly Hills Cop. Yeah, the bananas in the tailpipe were hitting the accelerator, and Glenn Frey is gonna play top volume. Let's feel the heat. Turn on with Glenn and more of the best of 1984. 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The late night class reunion, class of 84 style, continues next.
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100.1 WHOU, the year of jumping on tonight's late night class reunion, class of 1984. I'm Tony the Reno. Not only did we jump with Van Halen, the biggest song of the year, but we're jumping with these ladies too. I guess we got to jump at least once tonight. Sure, here's the Pointer Sisters.

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100.1 WHOU. Another one to get us on our feet for this long holiday weekend. Class of 1984, late night class reunion. One of the best years of music ever. And although Shannon only had one big song in the class of 1984, made it count with this one. Show off the moves. Let the music play. The late night class reunion is on.

0: for Friday, September 4th. I'm Ben Thomas. In Massachusetts, the trial of Lindsay Clancy ended in a mistrial. Jennifer King has the story.
1: After 7 days of deliberations, jurors in the Plymouth trial of Lindsay Clancy could not reach a unanimous verdict on whether she was criminally responsible when she strangled her three young children in 2023.
2: I'm going to declare that the jury is deadlocked. And I'm going to declare a mistrial.
1: Events took a dramatic turn when Judge William Sullivan granted Clancy's attorney, Kevin Reddington, a chance to appeal to the top court in Massachusetts, but the appeal was denied. Clancy's attorney said she was suffering from postpartum psychosis when she killed her children, then tried to take her own life. Plymouth County District Attorney Tim Cruz must now decide if prosecutors will retry the case.
3: The facts are Lindsay Clancy killed her three children, and the evidence suggested to us that she was in control of her actions when she committed those homicides.
1: I'm Jennifer King.
0: The jobs market rebounded in August. The Labor Department reports employers added 162,000 jobs, far more than expected, while the unemployment rate remained at 4.1%. On Wall Street, that helped send stocks lower, with traders seeing an increased chance the Federal Reserve might raise interest rates when it next meets. Oil prices rose again Friday. Ship traffic remains low in the Strait of Hormuz after the recent exchange of attacks between the U.S. and Iran. And Sagar Magani reports President Trump's defending the vice president's take.
4: I wouldn't call it a war.
5: The president agrees.
6: A lot of people don't call it a war. I call it a military conflict because it's small potatoes for us. It's not a big thing.
4: Right now, there is no active shooting. I recognize there have been places where this is flared up.
6: I would say that it's intermittent. You know, we do intermittent strikes.
5: All seemingly downplaying the intensity of a war that's cost American taxpayers nearly $38 billion and killed 18 American troops. Sagar Magani at the White House.
0: This is AP News. With a long Labor Day weekend in store, the White House is offering some ways to fill the time. Chasing down border crossers or building a wall. Donna Warder explains.
7: The White House has unveiled a website of arcade games. It says promote different aspects of President Donald Trump's agenda. It announced arcade.gov on social media with a parody of Xbox, PlayStation, or Nintendo. In one parody, a Sega logo turns to MAGA.
8: Sega!
7: Trump's Make America Great Again. Players can choose from 5 games, including building a wall at the U.S. southern border and chasing down border crossers at the Rio Grande. In supply line, food moves along an assembly line, and the player must reject items that don't meet Make America Healthy Again standards. Donna Warder, Washington.
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10: The Labor Day holiday period is about ready to begin, and it looks like the weather will be gradually improving after still being somewhat unsettled through the day Saturday. As we work into tonight, skies will stay on the cloudy side, still the chance for some scattered showers in spots. Areas of fog, lows near 55, 13 degrees Celsius. Saturday, considerable cloudiness will maintain at least a chance for a shower in spots, highs in the mid and upper 60s, 19 degrees Celsius. By Sunday, clouds thinning to a mixture of sunshine and clouds, highs around 70, 21 degrees Celsius. And Monday for Labor Day, mostly sunny skies, highs around 75, 24 degrees Celsius. That's a check on your latest forecast. I'm Precision Weather Meteorologist Steve Adamson for WHOU.
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1: 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It's Classics in the Afternoon. 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

0: Friday, September 4th. I'm Ben Thomas. In Massachusetts, the trial of Lindsay Clancy ended in a mistrial. Jennifer King has the story.
1: After 7 days of deliberations, jurors in the Plymouth trial of Lindsay Clancy could not reach a unanimous verdict on whether she was criminally responsible when she strangled her three young children in 2023.
2: I'm going to declare that the jury is deadlocked, and I'm going to declare a mistrial.
1: Events took a dramatic turn when Judge William Sullivan granted Clancy's attorney, Kevin Reddington, a chance to appeal to the top court in Massachusetts, but the appeal was denied. Clancy's attorney said she was suffering from postpartum psychosis when she killed her children, then tried to take her own life. Plymouth County District Attorney Tim Cruz must now decide if prosecutors will retry the case.
3: The facts are Lindsay Clancy killed her three children, and the evidence suggested to us that she was in control of her actions when she committed those homicides.
1: I'm Jennifer King.
0: The jobs market rebounded in August. The Labor Department reports employers added 162,000 jobs, far more than expected, while the unemployment rate remained at 4.1%. On Wall Street, that helped send stocks lower, with traders seeing an increased chance the Federal Reserve might raise interest rates when it next meets. Oil prices rose again Friday. Ship traffic remains low in the Strait of Hormuz after the recent exchange of attacks between the U.S. and Iran. And Sagar Magani reports President Trump's defending the vice president's take.
4: I wouldn't call it a war.
5: The president agrees.
6: A lot of people don't call it a war. I call it a military conflict because it's small potatoes for us. It's not a big thing.
4: Right now, there is no active shooting. I recognize there have been places where this is flared up.
6: I would say that it's intermittent. You know, we do intermittent strikes.
5: All seemingly downplaying the intensity of a war that's cost American taxpayers nearly $38 billion and killed 18 American troops. Sagar Magani at the White House.
0: This is AP News. With a long Labor Day weekend in store, the White House is offering some ways to fill the time: chasing down border crossers or building a wall. Donna Warder explains.
7: The White House has unveiled a website of arcade games. It says promote different aspects of President Donald Trump's agenda. It announced arcade.gov on social media with a parody of Xbox, PlayStation, or Nintendo. In one parody, a Sega logo turns to MAGA.
8: Sega!
7: Trump's Make America Great Again. Players can choose from 5 games, including building a wall at the U.S. southern border and chasing down border crossers at the Rio Grande. In supply line, food moves along an assembly line, and the player must reject items that don't meet Make America Healthy Again standards. Donna Warder, Washington.
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10: The Labor Day holiday period is about ready to begin, and it looks like the weather will be gradually improving after still being somewhat unsettled through the day Saturday. As we work into tonight, skies will stay on the cloudy side. Still the chance for some scattered showers in spots. Areas of fog, lows near 55, 13 degrees Celsius. Saturday, considerable cloudiness will maintain at least a chance for a shower in spots. Highs in the mid and upper 60s, 19 degrees Celsius. By Sunday, clouds thinning to a mixture of sunshine and clouds. Highs around 70, 21 degrees Celsius. And Monday for Labor Day, mostly sunny skies. Highs around 75, 24 degrees Celsius. That's a check on your latest forecast. I'm Precision Weather Meteorologist Steve Adamson for WHOU.
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0: for Friday, September 4th. I'm Ben Thomas. In Massachusetts, the trial of Lindsay Clancy ended in a mistrial. Jennifer King has the story.
1: After 7 days of deliberations, jurors in the Plymouth trial of Lindsay Clancy could not reach a unanimous verdict on whether she was criminally responsible when she strangled her three young children in 2023.
2: I'm going to declare that the jury is deadlocked, and I'm going to declare a mistrial.
1: Events took a dramatic turn when Judge William Sullivan granted Clancy's attorney, Kevin Reddington, a chance to appeal to the top court in Massachusetts, but the appeal was denied. Clancy's attorney said she was suffering from postpartum psychosis when she killed her children, then tried to take her own life. Plymouth County District Attorney Tim Cruz must now decide if prosecutors will retry the case.
3: The facts are Lindsay Clancy killed her three children, and the evidence suggested to us that she was in control of her actions when she committed those homicides.
1: I'm Jennifer King.
0: The jobs market rebounded in August. The Labor Department reports employers added 162,000 jobs, far more than expected, while the unemployment rate remained at 4.1%. On Wall Street, that helped send stocks lower, with traders seeing an increased chance the Federal Reserve might raise interest rates when it next meets. Oil prices rose again Friday. Ship traffic remains low in the Strait of Hormuz after the recent exchange of attacks between the U.S. and Iran. And Sagar Magani reports President Trump's defending the vice president's take.
4: I wouldn't call it a war.
5: The president agrees.
6: A lot of people don't call it a war. I call it a military conflict because it's small potatoes for us. It's not a big thing.
4: Right now, there is no active shooting. I recognize there have been places where this is flared up.
6: I would say that it's intermittent. You know, we do intermittent strikes.
5: All seemingly downplaying the intensity of a war that's cost American taxpayers nearly $38 billion and killed 18 American troops. Sagar Magani at the White House.
0: This is AP News. With a long Labor Day weekend in store, the White House is offering some ways to fill the time: chasing down border crossers or building a wall. Donna Warder explains.
7: The White House has unveiled a website of arcade games it says promote different aspects of President Donald Trump's agenda. It announced arcade.gov on social media with a parody of Xbox, PlayStation, or Nintendo. In one parody, a Sega logo turns to MAGA. Trump's Make America Great Again. Players can choose from 5 games, including building a wall at the U.S. southern border and chasing down border crossers at the Rio Grande. In supply line, food moves along an assembly line, and the player must reject items that don't meet Make America Healthy Again standards. Donna Warder, Washington.
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9: The Labor Day holiday period is about ready to begin, and it looks like the weather will be gradually improving after still being somewhat unsettled through the day Saturday. As we work into tonight, skies will stay on the cloudy side. Still the chance for some scattered showers in spots. Areas of fog, lows near 55, 13 degrees Celsius. Saturday, considerable cloudiness will maintain at least a chance for a shower in spots. Highs in the mid and upper 60s, 19 degrees Celsius. By Sunday, clouds thinning to a mixture of sunshine and clouds. Highs around 70, 21 degrees Celsius. And Monday for Labor Day, mostly sunny skies. Highs around 75, 24 degrees Celsius. That's a check on your latest forecast. I'm Precision Weather Meteorologist Steve Adamson for WHOU.
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0: afternoons never sounded so classic. I'm Chanel Roberts at WHOU, hoping you'll join me for Classics in the Afternoon. 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

0: Hey, what are you doing Monday through Friday from 2 to 6 p.m.? Well, have I got a deal for you. It's Classics in the Afternoon. I'm Janelle Roberts at WHOU, where we play all of your favorite afternoon classics, even some of your mom and dad's favorite classics, because your mom and dad rocked. I know, because I rocked with them. Classics in the Afternoon, only on WHOU, Monday through Friday, 2 to 6 p.m.
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0: Friday, September 4th. I'm Ben Thomas. In Massachusetts, the trial of Lindsay Clancy ended in a mistrial. Jennifer King has the story.
1: After 7 days of deliberations, jurors in the Plymouth trial of Lindsay Clancy could not reach a unanimous verdict on whether she was criminally responsible when she strangled her three young children in 2023.
2: I'm going to declare that the jury is deadlocked, and I'm going to declare a mistrial.
1: Events took a dramatic turn when Judge William Sullivan granted Clancy's attorney, Kevin Reddington, a chance to appeal to the top court in Massachusetts, but the appeal was denied. Clancy's attorney said she was suffering from postpartum psychosis when she killed her children, then tried to take her own life. Plymouth County District Attorney Tim Cruz must now decide if prosecutors will retry the case.
3: The facts are Lindsay Clancy killed her three children, and the evidence suggested to us that she was in control of her actions when she committed those homicides.
1: I'm Jennifer King.
0: The jobs market rebounded in August. The Labor Department reports employers added 162,000 jobs, far more than expected, while the unemployment rate remained at 4.1%. On Wall Street, that helped send stocks lower, with traders seeing an increased chance the Federal Reserve might raise interest rates when it next meets. Oil prices rose again Friday. Ship traffic remains low in the Strait of Hormuz after the recent exchange of attacks between the U.S. and Iran. And Sagar Magani reports President Trump's defending the vice president's take.
4: I wouldn't call it a war.
5: The president agrees.
6: A lot of people don't call it a war. I call it a military conflict because it's small potatoes for us. It's not a big thing.
4: Right now, there is no active shooting. I recognize there have been places where this is flared up.
6: I would say that it's intermittent. You know, we do intermittent strikes.
5: All seemingly downplaying the intensity of a war that's cost American taxpayers nearly $38 billion and killed 18 American troops. Sagar Magani at the White House.
0: This is AP News. With a long Labor Day weekend in store, the White House is offering some ways to fill the time. Chasing down border crossers or building a wall. Donna Warder explains.
7: The White House has unveiled a website of arcade games. It says promote different aspects of President Donald Trump's agenda. It announced arcade.gov on social media with a parody of Xbox, PlayStation, or Nintendo. In one parody, a Sega logo turns to MAGA.
8: Sega!
7: Trump's Make America Great Again. Players can choose from 5 games, including building a wall at the U.S. southern border and chasing down border crossers at the Rio Grande. In supply line, food moves along an assembly line, and the player must reject items that don't meet Make America Healthy Again standards. Donna Warder, Washington.
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10: The Labor Day holiday period is about ready to begin, and it looks like the weather will be gradually improving after still being somewhat unsettled through the day Saturday. As we work into tonight, skies will stay on the cloudy side. Still the chance for some scattered showers in spots. Areas of fog, lows near 55, 13 degrees Celsius. Saturday, considerable cloudiness will maintain at least a chance for a shower in spots. Highs in the mid and upper 60s, 19 degrees Celsius. By Sunday, clouds thinning to a mixture of sunshine and clouds. Highs around 70, 21 degrees Celsius. And Monday for Labor Day, mostly sunny skies. Highs around 75, 24 degrees Celsius. That's a check on your latest forecast. I'm Precision Weather Meteorologist Steve Adamson for WHOU.
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0: News for Friday, September 4th. I'm Ben Thomas. In Massachusetts, the trial of Lindsay Clancy ended in a mistrial. Jennifer King has the story.
1: After 7 days of deliberations, jurors in the Plymouth trial of Lindsay Clancy could not reach a unanimous verdict on whether she was criminally responsible when she strangled her three young children in 2023.
2: I'm going to declare that the jury is deadlocked. And I'm going to declare a mistrial.
1: Events took a dramatic turn when Judge William Sullivan granted Clancy's attorney, Kevin Reddington, a chance to appeal to the top court in Massachusetts, but the appeal was denied. Clancy's attorney said she was suffering from postpartum psychosis when she killed her children, then tried to take her own life. Plymouth County District Attorney Tim Cruz must now decide if prosecutors will retry the case.
3: The facts are Lindsay Clancy killed her three children, and the evidence suggested to us that she was in control of her actions when she committed those homicides.
1: I'm Jennifer King.
0: The jobs market rebounded in August. The Labor Department reports employers added 162,000 jobs, far more than expected, while the unemployment rate remained at 4.1%. On Wall Street, that helped send stocks lower, with traders seeing an increased chance the Federal Reserve might raise interest rates when it next meets. Oil prices rose again Friday. Ship traffic remains low in the Strait of Hormuz after the recent exchange of attacks between the U.S. and Iran. And Sagar Magani reports President Trump's defending the vice president's take.
4: I wouldn't call it a war.
5: The president agrees.
6: A lot of people don't call it a war. I call it a military conflict because it's small potatoes for us. It's not a big thing.
4: Right now, there is no active shooting. I recognize there have been places where this is flared up.
6: I would say that it's intermittent. You know, we do intermittent strikes.
5: All seemingly downplaying the intensity of a war that's cost American taxpayers nearly $38 billion and killed 18 American troops. Sagar Magani at the White House.
0: This is AP News. With a long Labor Day weekend in store, the White House is offering some ways to fill the time: chasing down border crossers or building a wall. Donna Warder explains.
7: The White House has unveiled a website of arcade games it says promote different aspects of President Donald Trump's agenda. It announced arcade.gov on social media with a parody of Xbox, PlayStation, or Nintendo. In one parody, a Sega logo turns to MAGA.
8: Sega!
7: Trump's Make America Great Again. Players can choose from five games, including building a wall at the U.S. southern border and chasing down border crossers at the Rio Grande. In supply line, food moves along an assembly line, and the player must reject items that don't meet Make America Healthy Again standards. Donna Warder, Washington.
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10: The Labor Day holiday period is about ready to begin, and it looks like the weather will be gradually improving after still being somewhat unsettled through the day Saturday. As we work into tonight, skies will stay on the cloudy side. Still the chance for some scattered showers in spots. Areas of fog, lows near 55, 13 degrees Celsius. Saturday, considerable cloudiness will maintain at least a chance for a shower in spots. Highs in the mid and upper 60s, 19 degrees Celsius. By Sunday, clouds thinning to a mixture of sunshine and clouds. Highs around 70, 21 degrees Celsius. And Monday for Labor Day, mostly sunny skies. Highs around 75, 24 degrees Celsius. That's a check on your latest forecast. I'm Precision Weather Meteorologist Steve Adamson for WHOU.
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0: Hey, don't forget to tune in every morning here on WHOU from 6 to 10 a.m. for Chris's Morning Show. You and I will take a trip down memory lane with the best of the classic hits, requests, the pick of the day, the birthday club, and special guest interviews, useless information from a head full of it, and even some pretty bad jokes. If this all sounds interesting to you, it's Chris's Morning Show on WHOU. 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

0: 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I have no formal training, no certificates. I haven't even been to a class, but I find music therapeutic. 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

0: What are you doing Monday through Friday from 2 to 6 p.m.? Well, have I got a deal for you. It's Classics in the Afternoon. I'm Janelle Roberts at WHOU, where we play all of your favorite afternoon classics, even some of your mom and dad's favorite classics, because your mom and dad rocked. I know, because I rocked with them. Classics in the Afternoon, only on WHOU, Monday through Friday, 2 to 6 p.m.
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0: news for Friday, September 4th. I'm Ben Thomas. In Massachusetts, the trial of Lindsay Clancy ended in a mistrial. Jennifer King has the story.
1: After 7 days of deliberations, jurors in the Plymouth trial of Lindsay Clancy could not reach a unanimous verdict on whether she was criminally responsible when she strangled her three young children in 2023.
2: I'm going to declare that the jury is deadlocked, and I'm going to declare a mistrial.
1: Events took a dramatic turn when Judge William Sullivan granted Clancy's attorney, Kevin Reddington, a chance to appeal to the top court in Massachusetts, but the appeal was denied. Clancy's attorney said she was suffering from postpartum psychosis when she killed her children, then tried to take her own life. Plymouth County District Attorney Tim Cruz must now decide if prosecutors will retry the case.
3: The facts are Lindsay Clancy killed her three children, and the evidence suggested to us that she was in control of her actions when she committed those homicides.
1: I'm Jennifer King.
0: The jobs market rebounded in August. The Labor Department reports employers added 162,000 jobs, far more than expected, while the unemployment rate remained at 4.1%. On Wall Street, that helped send stocks lower, with traders seeing an increased chance the Federal Reserve might raise interest rates when it next meets. Oil prices rose again Friday. Ship traffic remains low in the Strait of Hormuz after the recent exchange of attacks between the U.S. and Iran. And Sagar Magani reports President Trump's defending the vice president's take.
4: I wouldn't call it a war.
5: The president agrees.
6: A lot of people don't call it a war. I call it a military conflict because it's small potatoes for us. It's not a big thing.
4: Right now, there is no active shooting. I recognize there have been places where this is flared up.
6: I would say that it's intermittent. You know, we do intermittent strikes.
5: All seemingly downplaying the intensity of a war that's cost American taxpayers nearly $38 billion and killed 18 American troops. Sagar Magani at the White House.
0: This is AP News. With a long Labor Day weekend in store, the White House is offering some ways to fill the time: chasing down border crossers or building a wall. Donna Warder explains.
7: The White House has unveiled a website of arcade games it says promote different aspects of President Donald Trump's agenda. It announced arcade.gov on social media with a parody of Xbox, PlayStation, or Nintendo. In one parody, a Sega logo turns to MAGA.
8: Sega!
7: Trump's Make America Great Again. Players can choose from 5 games, including building a wall at the U.S. southern border and chasing down border crossers at the Rio Grande. In supply line, food moves along an assembly line, and the player must reject items that don't meet Make America Healthy Again standards. Donna Warder, Washington.
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10: The Labor Day holiday period is about ready to begin, and it looks like the weather will be gradually improving after still being somewhat unsettled through the day Saturday. As we work into tonight, skies will stay on the cloudy side, still the chance for some scattered showers and spots. Areas of fog, lows near 55, 13 degrees Celsius. Saturday, considerable cloudiness will maintain at least a chance for a shower and spots, highs in the mid and upper 60s, 19 degrees Celsius. By Sunday, clouds thinning to a mixture of sunshine and clouds, highs around 70, 21 degrees Celsius. And Monday for Labor Day, mostly sunny skies, highs around 75, 24 degrees Celsius. That's a check on your latest forecast. I'm Precision Weather Meteorologist Steve Adamson for WHOU.
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0: Good morning, everybody. It's Saturday. Welcome to the weekend. Forecast today, clouds with a few breaks of sun possible here and there, and still can't rule out a pop-up shower. High temperature in the mid and upper 60s or 19 Celsius. Tonight, chance for an evening shower. Otherwise, partly cloudy, low near 45 or 7 Celsius. Tomorrow, Sunday, clouds and sunshine, the high 65 to 70. That's 20 Celsius. And Monday, mostly sunny and warmer, high around 75 or 24 Celsius. Have a good weekend. This is Precision Weather meteorologist Wayne Bahar for WHOU.
1: Good morning, weekend road crew. Welcome to Saturday, the day everything is optional except good music. I'm Greg Koster in the driver's seat this morning. Coffee strong, music stronger. This is Greg's weekend road trip on WHOU, 6 o'clock, kicking things off. Heads up, later this morning, we are doing a live remote out to the Maliseets. Chris Putnam's going to be live on location. Stick around for that. That's from 11 to 1. Until then, you've got me. The weekend road trip starts now.

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3: Time to check in with Bob in Merrill, our chief ignition officer. He kicks off the weekend as always. Now, before we even get to Bob's three songs, he wants to make sure something important gets said this morning. We want to wish a very happy birthday to our very own Gloria and Janelle, who both work here at the station. That is a good way to start a Saturday. Let's ride.

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0: Wrapping up a three-way stop from Bob in Merrill, our chief ignition officer. Bob, that was a fantastic set. And thank you for making sure we didn't miss those birthday wishes for Gloria and Janelle this morning. The happiest of birthdays to you both.
1: It's back for one final showing. 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
9: I don't believe it. 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

0: this week in 1968. 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

0: Partly to mostly cloudy today with a scattered shower in a couple of spots. High temperature in the mid and upper 60s or 19 Celsius. Tonight, chance for an evening shower. Otherwise, it'll be a partly cloudy sky and the low tonight in the mid 40s or 7 Celsius. For tomorrow, Sunday, clouds and sunshine, the high 65 to 70 or 20 Celsius. And Monday, sunshine and warmer, high around 75 or 24 Celsius. This is Precision Weather meteorologist Wayne Bahar for WHOU.
1: Well, friends, there's a decent chance somebody in the area is already outside doing yard work at 7 o'clock in the morning. And to that person, we see you. We don't understand you, but we respect it. 7 o'clock on Greg's Weekend Road Trip, WHOU, Greg Koster here. Looks like I'm driving this thing for the morning commute today, and yes, I'm keeping it. Let's keep the morning rolling along.

0: This week, back in 1987, Michael Jackson's Bad album received the largest pre-order in CBS Records history. 2.25 million copies shipped to stores before a single fan even heard it. Now, that's the kind of trust only a Thriller follow-up could earn.
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0: All right, and time to hear from Nina in Florida, one of the founding members of Weekend Nation. She is back this week with a set that leans into love and longing from start to finish. Let's turn it up.

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0: That three-way stop was from Nina in Florida, one of the founding members of Weekend Nation. Hey, would you like to get your own name on a three-way stop? Well, here's how it works. Pick three classic hits from the 70s, 80s, or 90s. Tell me what day you're listening, roughly what time. 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Now, Friday noon, that is your deadline. 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
1: 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Insidious out of The Further is playing this week in Yorks Theater. Gemma, a young mother raising her daughter in the house she grew up in, discovers she can travel into The Further, where she possesses an ability to bring back what lives there to the real world. And The Dog Stars is playing this week in Maliseet Theater. In a post-apocalyptic world, a virus wipes out humanity. Survivors face roaming scavengers called Reapers. Protagonist Hig, a pilot, survived the flu but lost his wife. Plus, we've got weekend matinees of both Cars, which is celebrating its 20th anniversary, and Coyote vs. Acme. And don't forget about our one-night-only showing of Canoe Digit on Sunday evening at 7 o'clock. Showtimes for Insidious are Friday, Saturday, Sunday, and next Wednesday and Thursday night at 7 p.m. Showtimes for The Dog Stars are on Friday and Saturday night at 7 o'clock, with last chance 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

0: Ever been on a date and think, what a waste of time? 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I'm Johanna with SADC, and I like to say I'm a professional matchmaker. 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

0: Good morning, everybody. It's Saturday. Welcome to the weekend. Forecast today, clouds with a few breaks of sun possible here and there, and still can't rule out a pop-up shower. High temperature in the mid and upper 60s or 19 Celsius. Tonight, chance for an evening shower, otherwise partly cloudy, low near 45 or 7 Celsius. Tomorrow, Sunday, clouds and sunshine, the high 65 to 70, that's 20 Celsius. And Monday, mostly sunny and warmer, high around 75 or 24 Celsius. Have a good weekend. This is Precision Weather meteorologist Wayne Mahar for WHOU.
1: Well, it's about that time in the morning. We need to start coming up with excuses about why the errands are not happening, why the garages are not getting cleaned out. And somewhere, a to-do list just got printed out unironically. This is the Weekend Road Trip on WHOU. I'm Greg Koster, your co-pilot for the morning commute. Remember, we're headed out to a live remote at the Maliseets later this morning, so don't wander too far from your radio.

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0: Partly to mostly cloudy today with a scattered shower in a couple of spots. High temperature in the mid and upper 60s or 19 Celsius. Tonight, chance for an evening shower. Otherwise, it'll be a partly cloudy sky and the low tonight in the mid 40s or 7 Celsius. For tomorrow, Sunday, clouds and sunshine, the high 65 to 70 or 20 Celsius. And Monday, sunshine and warmer, high around 75 or 24 Celsius. This is Precision Weather meteorologist Wayne Bahar for WHOU.
1: Well, somewhere out there, a lawnmower just fired up and ruined a perfectly good Saturday morning for everybody within earshot, but it's necessary. This is the weekend road trip on WHOU. I'm Greg Goster, piling the morning drives. You just need to hold on and enjoy the ride. 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
4: Time to check in with Sherry F., our Weekend Nation Chief Lab Officer. She's marking the last long weekend of summer the right way. 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

0: Wrap it up a three-way stop from Sherry F, the Weekend Nation's Chief Lab Officer. 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

0: Good morning, everybody. It's Saturday. Welcome to the weekend. Forecast today, clouds with a few breaks of sun possible here and there, and still can't rule out a pop-up shower. High temperature in the mid and upper 60s or 19 Celsius. Tonight, chance for an evening shower, otherwise partly cloudy, low near 45 or 7 Celsius. Tomorrow, Sunday, clouds and sunshine, the high 65 to 70, that's 20 Celsius. And Monday, mostly sunny and warmer, high around 75 or 24 Celsius. Have a good weekend. This is Precision Weather meteorologist Wayne Bahar for WHOU.
1: Welcome to 10 a.m., my friends, on the weekend road trip. We're going to start this hour off with something a little different. Now, Janelle Roberts' sister, Kelly, reached out with a question that I don't think I've ever gotten before. She said, how do you dedicate a birthday song to the DJ herself? Well, Kelly, you pretty much just did. So the next six songs, commercial-free, we are going to play for Janelle and turn it into her birthday-free ride. This one's from her sister Kelly and the Ghosts of Concerts Past. Happy birthday, Janelle.

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0: right, my friends, it's time for me to step aside for a little bit. Chris Putnam is taking over the airwaves. He is out with the Maliseets, and they are having a big old celebration today. I would tell you the name of it, but sheepishly, I cannot pronounce it right, and I feel like it's disrespectful to say stuff that I can't pronounce properly. It's formerly Remembrance Day, and I know Chris is going to be right on topic, and he will tell you exactly how it's pronounced as soon as the live remote starts, so make sure you stick around for that.
1: It's back for one final showing. If you missed it this spring, don't miss your last chance to see Canoe Dig It, Sunday, September 6th at 7 p.m. at the Temple Theater in historic downtown Holton. Follow some of the country's top freestyle canoeists as they head to Moosehead Lake to duke it out for the title of Top Paddler. 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
3: The Holton Band of Maliseet Indians invites you to our 46th annual Medoxnagia Community Day celebration, Saturday, September 5th and Sunday, September 6th. Formerly known as Recognition Day, the tribe has changed the name of its annual gathering to place a greater emphasis on the people of our tribe. 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

0: It'll be partly to mostly cloudy for the rest of today and can't rule out a scattered shower in a few spots. High temperature in the mid and upper 60s or 19 Celsius. Tonight, chance for an evening shower, otherwise partly cloudy, low near 45 or 7 Celsius. Tomorrow, Sunday, clouds and sunshine. High 65 to 70 or 20 Celsius. And Monday, mostly sunny and warmer. High near 75 or 24 Celsius. This is Precision Weather. Meteorologist Wayne Mahar for WHOU.
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0: Oh, yeah, one of my very, very favorite events. I'm out here broadcasting live at 88 Bell Road, Matuxenokyak Community Days, happening right out here in Littleton. If you want to come up and check it out, you are more than welcome. We've got the invite button on, and we've got the light hanging out there just waiting for you to come on in. We would love to see you here. It's already a big crowd. The bingo tent is jam-packed, man. People are having fun there. We got dancers coming up in just a little bit. Hi, it's good to see you. How are you? Everything good? Good. I'm glad for you. I'll be right with you. Yeah. Yeah. Okay. Yes. I appreciate you playing the Smarty Pants. That's really nice when you play that. Oh, happy birthday. Happy birthday. That's great. We've got folks in the crowd coming up to say hi. We'd like, hi, and how are you? Can you want to tell everybody who you are?
1: Hi, I'm Olivia. I just had a birthday.
0: And it was on the air at WHOU, wasn't it?
1: WHOU.
0: Yeah, that's terrific. And you're here having a great time.
1: I'm a Smarty Pants today.
0: You are a Smarty Pants. And you got a brand new t-shirt. They're selling those here today, right?
1: Good. See Joe.
0: Yeah? See Joe. Joe will get you a t-shirt, right?
1: Thank you very much.
0: Thank you, Olivia. It's good to see you here today. I appreciate you coming over and saying hi. We're going to be continuing to broadcast live here. I'm going to run down some of the things that are happening right now in Matuxenokyak Day, okay? Community Days, 88 Bell Road, Littleton, Maine. The bingo tent, as I said, is open. Smudging is happening around the grounds here today. 12 noon brings us the grand entry. It's going to be a big deal. Some opening remarks. The drumming and the dancing are going to begin at the same time. That's going to be a big deal. 1 o'clock brings us the youth sack races and beaded earring making. And also at 1 p.m., ash pounding and basket making demonstrations. Those are going to be happening here today. If you want to learn how to do that, this is a great day to do that. 2 p.m., the horseshoe tournament begins. Also, the youth cornhole. Youth bingo is going to happen right around 3 p.m. The tug of war for kids at 4 p.m. And then at 5:30, it's the community dinner at the community center. And then after everything turns a little bit dark, right around 8 o'clock or when it gets dark, fireworks are going to be happening out here. Why don't you come out and enjoy a beautiful day with all the fine folks here in Matuxenokyak Community Days. 88 Bell Road, Littleton, Maine. The Maliseets put on a great show. I've been to this a number of times, and I'm really happy to be here again today, and I'd love to see your face in the place. We're broadcasting live. Going to continue here for a couple of hours. We're 100.1 FM WHOU.

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WHOU 100.1 FM, Toxinakiak Days, Community Days out here at 88 Bell Road. That's where we're at. We're going to stay here until about 1 o'clock this afternoon. Well, we're going to be broadcasting live. I may stay here for the fireworks. They're coming up later on tonight, right around 8 o'clock or when the sun actually goes down so we can see them. You know, something I did forget to tell you about. I forgot completely to tell you that Shirewood Smokehouse is up here at 88 Bell Road. Also forgot to tell you that the Indian Tacos are here today, too. Man, I look forward to those every single year. I can't wait to get over and have a little snackaroo myself. And I see there's a sweet treat or two over there as well. That's looking pretty good. I think, was it Dana's Sweets? That's what it says, I think. Anyway, I'm going to have to get over there and check that out because you just never know what you can find for a wonderful, delicious, delectable, sweet treat. It's all happening here at 88 Bell Road. I can't encourage you enough to, even if you got something else planned, come on out. Check it out. It's really, really nice. Now, we had some showers early this morning. We're having a small, little, tiny shower blowing by here, Joe. It's not going to stay. It's not going to continue to rain. Trust me. And it's looking like the sun's going to come back out here a little bit later on today, too. So, a little tiny bit of a shower, not a big deal. And you should come on out and check it out. The drummers and the dancers are starting to gather. We got a lot of feathers and regalia. It's a pretty incredible event when you're here and watching it happen actually live. It's going to be a lot of fun. And I would, again, encourage you not to miss this. 88 Bell Road, Matuxinakiak Days, Community Days, right here in good old Littleton, Maine. Come say hi to your friends and neighbors in the Maliseet community. They would love to see you here, feed you, maybe play a little bingo, go home with a little money, see all the wonderful vendors and the beautiful items that are here. It's really incredible. Come by. I promise you will not be disappointed. We'll see you out there, all right? We're 100.1 FM, WHOU.

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0: WHOU 100.1 FM, a little Rocky Mountain High on a Saturday morning. I'm kind of feeling a little Rocky Mountain High out here at 88 Bell Road. We are outside enjoying the beautiful, beautiful day. Had a little bit of a rain shower. Joe Sear and I, we hunkered down together. We got out of the bad part of it, and it was a little bit of fun, wasn't it?
1: It was. I mean, it comes on quickly, and it seems to be

0: We start planning this probably back in February, and it's a total team effort. We have a committee that organizes this, and then for setup of all the tents you see here today, we spent all this past week doing that. We have a fabulous maintenance crew. They knocked it out of the park. Shout out to John Flewelling, Roger Flewelling, Sean LeFay, Rodney Polchis, and then Chris Phillips helped out myself as well, and we got her done.
1: You did. It's a great looking, I want to say it's like a fairgrounds. It's really nice. See the bounce houses over there and all the really welcoming colors and all the people here. Bright orange shirts. If you want to know who's in charge, they're wearing a bright orange shirt today, right?
0: That's absolutely correct. Yeah, that was the color the committee picked. We every year we pick a different one. We have a different theme. It's always a challenge to pick the color for some reason. People are very particular about the colors they want.
1: I don't blame them. You are definitely standing out in a crowd. And you got some music going on down here. I know that the grand entry is about to happen. Can you tell me a little bit about what the grand entry is all about?
0: Yeah, the grand entry is when we have all of our drummers are get together and our dancers line up, and we do an official march into our dancing ring that we have there. It's a sacred thing. And people always say, how come I don't see photos of it? We're not allowed to take photos of it. We are not supposed
1: I'm
0: to take
1: glad
0: pictures.
1: You told me.
0: I learned that the hard way back in my days at the newspaper. I came out and I said, what do you mean I can't take pictures? But no, that's they have a sacred dance that they do at first, and then it's opened up to any and all people who want to take pictures. So
1: really, if you want to see this grand entry, you should get out here now, because you're not going to see it anywhere else, not even on National Geographic.
0: Right, that's right. No videos of it on our Facebook, no photos. There'll be plenty of other stuff there for sure. It's a wonderful event that we do. It's our biggest event of the year, and we're going to do a little ceremony for those that we've lost. We had one of our drummers from our drum group, the Four Winds. That's our host drum group, Amy Joseph. She passed away, so we have a chair and set aside in her honor with a picture of her with her skirt. So we'll take a little moment of silence for her. They're also going to do something for Doug Sabatis, who was another long-standing member of the community, loved bingo. It's always about honoring those who came before us.
1: Right. And those who are here right now, too. I mean, they do a lot of work. You got a lot of elders here that do a lot of work for the community, for the tribe, and for the community at large.
0: Yes, we do. This is just one part of it. We have the big dinner at our community center, people call the gym. We'll have 400 to 500 people there tonight having a trout and salmon and fiddleheads and you name it. We've got it over there. People cook it at home and bring dishes in for it as well. It's just a wonderful, wonderful community vibe.
1: Right. And you're going to get to take, if you're going to the community dinner, you get to try all the different types of food that everybody cooks. Is it a lot a native inspired food?
0: Yeah, there's fry breads that'll be there. They call it Lagouje. I won't pronounce it right. Yeah. Lagouje is like a soup. There is all kinds of different types. If you were curious about what Native American food tastes like, come on out to this meal
1: right.
0: tonight.
1: All right. And that's open to the public, right?
0: Open to the public.
1: Is there a cost to that?
0: There is no cost to that.
1: You're going to feed people for free?
0: We feed people for free. We're going to do it again tomorrow morning for breakfast, too. I'll be out there cooking breakfast at 6:30 in the morning.
1: All right.
0: And hopefully the skies will stay and we'll finally get our fireworks in this year. It's been 3 years trying.
1: It looks good.
0: And now hopefully we'll get a little show for everybody.
1: I hope so. We'll be standing by for that. Sounds like a great, great day you guys have planned. Thanks for spending some time with me.
0: You're welcome. As we say in the Maliseet language, woolly one.
1: All right. That's perfect. That's what we want to hear. Hi again, Olivia. I'll be right with you. Matuksanakiak Day. You got to come out here. Community Days, 88 Bell Road, Littleton. We would love to see you here. Come by and say hi. We're 100.1 FM, WHOU.

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0: lots of clouds with maybe a few sunny breaks at times for the rest of today, and a scattered shower can't be ruled out. High temperature in the mid and upper 60s or 19 Celsius. Tonight, chance for an evening shower. And then partly cloudy, low tonight in the mid 40s or 7 Celsius. Tomorrow, Sunday, clouds and sunshine. The high 65 to 70 or 20 Celsius. And Monday, sunshine and warmer, high in the mid-70s or 24 Celsius. This is Precision Weather. Meteorologist Wayne Bahar for WHOU.
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WHOU 100.1 FM. Oh, yeah, we are broadcasting live Matuxenukiak Day. It's happening right up here at 88 Bell Road. The grand entry is just getting underway. Now, this is what I'm really happy to be here because we're not even allowed to take photos of what's happening right now. So we're very, very fortunate to be here. I cannot believe the large crowd that has gathered for the grand entry. The native drumming has begun, and the dancers are starting to move their way into the ring where the dancing is going to be happening for the rest of the day. It's going to be pretty awesome. I'm hoping to get together. I brought out my YouTube camera, so I'm going to hope to get together some video of that. Maybe post it on Facebook, too. But I tell you what, if you're not here, you're missing on something really fabulous. All the native garb, and again, the native music, the native drums that are playing, etc. It's really moving, very colorful, very energetic, and I'm telling you what, it's really pretty cool. So if you're not out here, you're missing out, and I'm going to go indulge in some of the fabulous food that's here. Of course, there's lots of native food here, too, and maybe come back out for their big community dinner later on tonight. But bounce houses abound. There are lots of them out here. If you want to bring the kids, they are more than welcome. You can participate in some of the native activities that are going on. You can hang out in the bounce house. You can have some great food. You can play some bingo. Horseshoes, cornhole, there's everything going on here. You're invited to come out and enjoy the day. If you see some of the vendors, they've got some really spectacular things. We got some really spectacular vendors here with some native crafts and gifts you will really like a lot as well. I can't stress it enough. This is the place to be today. 88 Bell Road. If you come by, I promise you will not be disappointed, and you'll be treated to some of the finest things around. We're broadcasting live. Going to be here until about 1 o'clock this afternoon. Thanks so much for tuning in. Come on out and say hi. And if you're not able to do that, continue to listen. I'll keep you updated. We're 100.1 FM WHOU.

0: In a post-apocalyptic world where a deadly virus has wiped out most of humanity, survivors face roaming scavengers known as Reapers. Hig, a pilot who survived the flu but lost his wife, searches for hope in a world that's been torn apart. Thanks to our theater sponsors, Yorks of Holton, the Holton Band of Maliseet Indians, J. McLaughlin Construction, Dead River Company, Napa Coastal Auto Parts, and Market Pizza for their continued support. 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

WHOU 100.1 FM. You can hear in the background all the native drumming going on. The dancing is happening. Such a regalic affair. It's just absolutely so super duper colorful and energetic and fun. And I'm not going to stay on the air a whole long time because, one, I want to watch it and be a part of it because it's quite intense. And you should be here enjoying it too. 88 Bell Road is where we're at. Matuksanakiak Day, and it's community days for the Maliseet Tribe right here in Holton. Of course, all of their neighbors over in Canada and the Wabanaki Tribe are also up here as well. It's a great celebration. And if you want to learn anything about Native American life, Native American food, Native American traditions, this is the place to be. And again, I'm not going to stay on the air long. This is just so intense. I'm going to go back to enjoying this. We'll be back in a few minutes to tell you more about what's happening here on Matuksanakiak Day in Littleton, Maine, 88 Bell Road. We're 100.1 FM WHOU.

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WHOU, sweet Melissa. I love a little Allman Brothers on a Saturday morning. Also, well, it's Saturday afternoon now. What do you know? This is absolutely faboo. We get to hang out on 88 Bell Road where the big celebration Community Days, the Maliseet Community Days, is underway. And I'm having such a good time. And it's so great to see everybody. And I can't believe how lucky I am to be able to be out here again for this celebration, 88 Bell Road. It's just been absolutely fabulous and fantastic, and it's going to continue on all day. They've got cornhole, they've got horseshoe tournaments, they got bounce houses, they got some absolutely fabulous food. If you haven't had an Indian taco yet, you definitely should have one. And I would get out here quickly and make sure that you get a hold of one of those before they're all gone. Of course, Shirewood Smokehouse is out here too. If you're looking for a big smoked meal, they got some of that great stuff over there. And bingo is going to be happening. They got bingo that happened all morning long. They got more bingo happening this afternoon, so you can participate in that as well. The grand entry has happened, and they're doing some announcements and talking to some folks, and the drumming and regular dancing is going to get underway in mere moments. Of course, tonight, the big dinner is going to be happening, and then we've also got fireworks. Fireworks right a little bit after sunset. So if you want to participate in any of those events, it's all happening all day today. And again, tomorrow, another big day of celebration. The Maliseets are doing it right again this year, and we're so, again, happy and proud to be able to be here, and thank you so much for inviting us out. We'll be here broadcasting live till about 1 o'clock. So you continue to listen. We'll continue to update you, and you can come by anytime. 88 Bell Road, that's where it's happening, and we're having some fun, and I hope to have you here too. Have some fun with us. We're 100.1 FM WHOU.

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0: Mario Speedwagon. You take it on the run, baby. 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

WHOU, I love it. I love it. Tell me more. Tell me more. I'm here to tell you a little bit more about what's going on at 88 Bell Road. We are having a great time. Community Days. The Maliseets are putting on a big, big party here today. It's today and tomorrow. You're invited out to 88 Bell Road. We're right in Littleton. You come out the Foxcroft Road. You know what? You know where to go. Where the old bridge used to be, the old covered bridge. It's just out behind that. Right on the Meduxnikig, the mighty Meduxnikig River. We got lots of native stuff happening here, and it's really pretty incredible. You can hear the drums in the background. They've got some native drumming, native singing, native dancing. It's all happening here at 88 Bell Road, and it is a you just can immerse yourself in the native activities here. Of course, they've got some other stuff going on as well. They've got bounce houses for the kids. You can enjoy that. They've got some great food here from all over the place. They've got bingo happening. They've got horseshoes. They've got the one where you throw the bag. Cornhole. That's what I was thinking. Cornhole. They've got cornhole. They've got some great vendors here that have all kinds of Native American stuff, Native American garb, Native American jewelry, just everything you can imagine, all homemade. Native American baskets. They're showing you how to make baskets here as Matt. They've got a demonstration how you pound out the ash and get it all put together, and then how you weave it, and it's pretty incredible. You want to see what's going on? This is where you should be today. You will while away an afternoon really quickly just by hanging out here and seeing what's up. It's a great day to be out to. Beautiful sunshine. They got fireworks later on tonight. A big community dinner, absolutely free. Everything's free. Come on out, 88 Bell Road. Hang out with us. We're going to wind up our part of the broadcast, but I'm going to hang out and take some pictures and do some video and check out everything to see if I can capture the spirit of what's happening here today in this Native American celebration. I hope that we can see you here. Come on out and come by. Of course, it's going on all day today and the rest of the day tomorrow, too. So, thanks so much for having me here. I really appreciate it. It's been a fabulous experience. Once again, I almost can't wait till next year. But I'm going to enjoy the rest of the day here myself, and maybe we'll see you here. We're broadcasting live. Thanks so much for tuning in. Greg Koster, thanks for making me sound better than I should. We're going to throw it back into your capable hands to continue the drive through the weekend. Greg Koster coming your way in just a few minutes. You stick around. Thanks so much for listening again. We're 100.1 FM WHOU.

0: It'll be partly to mostly cloudy for the rest of today and can't rule out a scattered shower in a few spots. High temperature in the mid and upper 60s or 19 Celsius. Tonight, chance for an evening shower, otherwise partly cloudy, low near 45 or 7 Celsius. Tomorrow, Sunday, clouds and sunshine. High 65 to 70 or 20 Celsius. And Monday, mostly sunny and warmer. High near 75 or 24 Celsius. This is Precision Weather. Meteorologist Wayne Mahar for WHOU.
1: Hey, my friends, welcome back. I hope you enjoyed our live broadcast out to the Maliseets. They're doing their formerly known as Remembrance Day celebration. I cannot pronounce how they say it now, and I don't want to be disrespectful and mess it up. So that is how I am saying it. Let's get right back into the classic hits. Let's check in from Rick from Buxton, our director of Cabinet Affairs. He brought a set that's about falling, sticking, and breathing right this week. So buckle up.

0: Buxton. Oh, you think I talk for a living or something? He is our director of cabinet affairs. That was a fantastic set right there. When we get back, we're going to hear from his brother from the same mother, Dimebag Dave.
1: 20 years ago, Lightning McQueen raced onto the big screen. And this weekend, Cars is coming back to the Temple Theater. 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
0: Your home of the classic hits, WHOU. I know the legend killer is listening himself. Mr. Bailey, I have not forgot about you. You are coming up next. Our live remote shuffled my playlist just a little bit, but I didn't forget you. That would never happen. Right now, we're going to hear from Dimebag Dave. This is his three-way stop.

0: Benatar, so keep it right here for some of the hottest sounds in town.
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0: Good stuff there from the man, the myth, the legend, Dimebag Dave out of Massachusetts. Good to hear from you this week, sir. We'll be right back with the legend himself.
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0: All right, let's hear from the one, the only, the legend, Mr. Brent Bailey. He checked in this week with a set that spans decades, but keeps one thing consistent running through it: love, longing, and the space in between. Now, Mr. Bailey, I did have to make one substitution. I hope that it was adequate.

0: that song was a classic?
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0: Dire Straits, Money for Nothing, wrapping up a three-way stop from the legend himself, Mr. Brent Bailey. Had some emotional weight in there, and even without a story attached this week, that set, man, it speaks for itself. You want to be a legend, too? You want to be part of the show? Here's your shot. Pick three classic hits from the 70s, 80s, or 90s. Tell me what day you're listening and, you know, roughly what time. 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I skulk around there, Greg's Weekend Road Trip. 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

0: Lots of clouds with maybe a few sunny breaks at times for the rest of today, and a scattered shower can't be ruled out. High temperature in the mid and upper 60s or 19 Celsius. Tonight, chance for an evening shower. And then partly cloudy, low tonight in the mid 40s or 7 Celsius. Tomorrow, Sunday, clouds and sunshine. The high 65 to 70 or 20 Celsius. And Monday, sunshine and warmer, high in the mid-70s or 24 Celsius. This is Precision Weather. Meteorologist Wayne Bahar for WHOU.
1: Well, it's that stretch of the day where plans have either happened or they didn't. That's 2 o'clock on a Saturday, and man, the radio doesn't care either way. It just keeps on going. The weekend road trip is rolling along on WHOU. I'm Greg Koster, in charge of the music while you handle the steering. And we're settling into a nice, easy groove for the back half of the afternoon.

0: McCartney wrote Jet for the Band on the Run album in 1973. Now, it's either named after a pony or a Labrador the family owned. Now, he's given both answers depending on who's asking. The lyric is impressionistic rather than narrative, which McCartney has freely acknowledged he was after a feeling rather than a story, and I'd say he got it.
1: Beals Country Stores, now in three communities, Oakfield, Monticello, and

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0: Leave On reached number 24 on the Hot 100 in 1972. Now, Madman Across the Water never produced a massive single, but remains one of Elton's finest albums. Its strength comes from the whole record working together rather than one breakout single. Leave On is the heart of it.
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6: The Holton Band of Maliseet Indians invites you to our 46th annual Minooksnagia Community Day celebration, Saturday, September 5th and Sunday, September 6th. Formerly known as Recognition Day, the tribe has changed the name of its annual gathering to place a greater emphasis on the people of our tribe. 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

0: 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And sadly, he took his own life in 1993. 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Until I Fall Away stands on its own as part of a record carrying more history than most people realize.
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0: Hope you had a good day on Saturday. Overnight tonight, chance of a scattered shower, otherwise becoming partly cloudy. Low in the mid-40s or 7 Celsius. For tomorrow, Sunday, a mixture of clouds and sunshine. High 65 to 70 or 20 Celsius. And then Labor Day Monday, mostly sunny and warmer. High around 75 or 24 Celsius. This is Precision Weather. Meteorologist Wayne Mahar for WHOU.
1: Well, I think half the folks are somewhere with the cooler by 3 o'clock on a Saturday. The rest of us, we're looking for a nap. No judgment either way. 3 o'clock here on the weekend road trip. Greg Koster here, keeping the music moving while you deal with the traffic.

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1: 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I don't know if that's his middle initial. I just thought that it sounded cool. Let's get into his three-way stop.

0: Wrap it up with three-way stop from Harry Shaw, the Weekend Nation Rock Ambassador. Thank you, sir. We appreciate you so much. Hey, would you like to take the wheel for a stretch of the weekend road trip? Well, you can, man or woman. 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
1: It's back for one final showing. 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

0: chance of a scattered shower, especially before midnight. Otherwise, partly cloudy tonight. Low temperature in the mid-40s or 7 Celsius. For tomorrow, Sunday, varying amounts of clouds and sunshine. High temperature 65 to 70 or 20 Celsius. And then for Monday, lots of sunshine and warmer. High around 75 or 24 Celsius. This is Precision Weather meteorologist Wayne Mahar for WHOU.
1: Well, friends, the day is starting to tip towards the finish line, whether we're ready for it or not. This is the Weekend Road Trip on WHOU. I'm Greg Koster behind the mic and in charge of the miles. We got one more hour of the regular pace before things pick up for the final lap.

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0: Hope you had a good day on Saturday. Overnight tonight, chance of a scattered shower, otherwise becoming partly cloudy. Low in the mid-40s or 7 Celsius. For tomorrow, Sunday, a mixture of clouds and sunshine. High 65 to 70 or 20 Celsius. And then Labor Day Monday, mostly sunny and warmer. High around 75 or 24 Celsius. This is Precision Weather. Meteorologist Wayne Mahar for WHOU.
1: And here we go. The 5 o'clock final lap on WHOU, the push that carries you out of the day. This is the weekend road trip. I'm Greg Koster behind the wheel of the playlist today, and we are closing out.

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0: 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Wrapping up that free ride. 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
1: 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Well, it's time to go home.
0: Thank you so much for tuning in to the Weekend Road Trip, where every moment is an adventure. I truly appreciate your company on this journey, and I'll be right back here tomorrow morning at 6 a.m. ready to hit the classic hit highway again. Until then, drive safely, stay warm, stay groovy. Good night.
2: 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And The Dog Stars is playing this week in Maliseet Theater. 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Survivors face roaming scavengers called Reapers. Protagonist Hig, a pilot, survived the flu but lost his wife. Plus, we've got weekend matinees of both Cars, which is celebrating its 20th anniversary, and Coyote vs. Acme. And don't forget about our one-night-only showing of Canoe Digit on Sunday evening at 7 o'clock. Showtimes for Insidious are Friday, Saturday, Sunday, and next Wednesday and Thursday night at 7 p.m. Showtimes for The Dog Stars are on Friday and Saturday night at 7 o'clock, with last chance 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

0: chance of a scattered shower, especially before midnight. Otherwise, partly cloudy tonight. Low temperature in the mid-40s or 7 Celsius. For tomorrow, Sunday, varying amounts of clouds and sunshine. High temperature 65 to 70 or 20 Celsius. And then for Monday, lots of sunshine and warmer. High around 75 or 24 Celsius. This is Precision Weather meteorologist Wayne Mahar for WHOU.
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0: The Houlton Band of Maliseet Indians invites you to our 46th annual Minooksnagia Community Day celebration, Saturday, September 5th and Sunday, September 6th. Formerly known as Recognition Day, the tribe has changed the name of its annual gathering to place a greater emphasis on the people of our tribe. Minooksnagia is Maliseet for honor along the Minooksnakeag River, which perfectly describes the importance of the water to our tribe. A sunrise ceremony kicks off the celebration at 7 a.m. with registration following at 9 a.m. Bingo, smudging, and vendor booths all open at 10 a.m. with grand entry featuring dancers in traditional regalia and drumming takes place at noon. A free community feast takes place on Saturday evening at 5:30 p.m. in our community center, followed by fireworks back on our field. 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

Hope you had a good day on Saturday. Overnight tonight, chance of a scattered shower, otherwise becoming partly cloudy. Low in the mid-40s or 7 Celsius. For tomorrow, Sunday, a mixture of clouds and sunshine. High 65 to 70 or 20 Celsius. And then Labor Day Monday, mostly sunny and warmer. High around 75 or 24 Celsius. This is Precision Weather. Meteorologist Wayne Mahar for WHOU.

WHOU, your home for the classic hits. Holiday weekend is on. We're glad you're here. We want to turn up with your favorite song tonight. 877-909-1989. Let's get it on the

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0: Putting a lot of celebrities in bubble wrap these days, aren't we? I'm Tony DeReno. All Request Hour brought to you by Eggland's Best. Better taste, better nutrition, better eggs. And one that is definitely up there on the list, and I appreciate the text for tonight, Tess, is Cher. We will put her in bubble wrap. We will protect her. Do whatever we can to make sure that all things Cher stay right where they need to be with us here tonight and with her out and about doing what Cher does best, performing and having a blast. We'll get to Believe for Tess off the text line at 877-909-1989. Whatever you'd like to add, let us know about it, and we'll get your throwback on too as we're back into it in moments.
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I'm Tony DeReno. Thank you for listening tonight and hanging with us all throughout Aroostook County. We appreciate it. 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

100.1 WHOU. And the only reference you're going to get of Bert Kampfert this whole weekend, we're pretty sure about that. That one from the Bare Naked Ladies. As the throwbacks are on tonight, we're glad you are too. We appreciate you spending a little bit of Labor Day weekend with us right here.

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Chance of a scattered shower, especially before midnight. Otherwise, partly cloudy tonight. Low temperature in the mid-40s or 7 Celsius. For tomorrow, Sunday, varying amounts of clouds and sunshine. High temperature 65 to 70 or 20 Celsius. And then for Monday, lots of sunshine and warmer. High around 75 or 24 Celsius. This is Precision Weather, meteorologist Wayne Mahar for WHOU.

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I'm Tony DeReno, and off our text line, 877-909-1989. James, thank you for waiting patiently for this one. 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This is Dion Ferris.